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But I don't know about that. As many times as we've loved and we've shared love and made love, it doesn't seem to me like it's enough. 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

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I was a kid, so I tried to live with it, thinking I was a weak individual.

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0: 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Sing a song with a friend. Change the shape of the men. And get back in the game. Start playing again.
1: Blaze Foley was dat. In de vertolking van John Prine klonk het zo. 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